This is Radio Nepal. I'm Manjil Ghimire with 8 a.m. News. The headlines first. Prime Minister urges calm, vows justice over Sunsari violence. Rashtriya Swatantra Party Chair convenes all-party meeting on the situation. Finance Ministry plans dedicated desk to address business concerns. Guru Purnima and Byas Jayanti being marked across the country today. And powerful earthquake kills at least 13 people in southwestern Japan. Now, the news in detail. Prime Minister Palendra Shah has expressed deep sorrow over the recent violence in Dewanganj Sunsari and pledged justice for the bereaved families, compensation for those affected and legal action against those responsible. Taking to a social site, the Prime Minister paid tribute to the deceased, wished the injured a speedy recovery and appealed to the public to remain calm, reject violence and help preserve social harmony, mutual trust and religious tolerance. Meanwhile, the Office of the Prime Minister and Council of Ministers said free treatment has been arranged for the injured through the Ministry of Health and Food Safety. It also said the Ministry of Home Affairs has formed a committee to investigate the incident and recommend measures to prevent similar occurrences. The committee has been asked to submit its report within 7 days. In the meantime, fresh clashes were reported in Dewanganj yesterday evening, prompting security forces to intensify efforts to restore order. In response to the situation, the Sunsari District Administration Office has reimposed an indefinite curfew in affected areas under the Local Administration Act. The order prohibits gatherings, assemblies and public movements until further notice. Meanwhile, an all-side harmony meeting in Dhanusa district has reaffirmed its commitment to protecting social harmony and religious tolerance. The meeting resolved to take strict legal action against those involved in violence, vandalism, arson, hate speech and the spread of communal hatred through the social media. Participants also pledged to work together to strengthen peaceful relations among all communities. In a related development, chairperson of the Rashtriya Swatantra Party, Ravi Lamichhane, has called an all-party meeting in Kathmandu today to discuss the Sunsari incident and explore ways to maintain peace, communal harmony and national unity. Representatives of parliamentary parties as well as parties led by Upendra Yadav, Mohanta Thakur and C.K. Raut have been invited to attend. Speaker Dol Prasad Arial has held consultations with the chief whips and whips of political parties represented in the House of Representatives ahead of Thursday's parliamentary meeting. The discussion focused on ensuring that House proceedings are conducted in an effective, systematic and dignified manner while upholding parliamentary norms and values. Participants also discussed ways to make parliamentary business more result-oriented and to maintain continuous House sessions until before the Dasai festival, as the government has committed to providing adequate legislative business. Representatives from both the ruling and opposition parties stressed the need for cooperation to address public expectations through effective parliamentary functioning. Concerns were also raised over the delay in registering new bills despite repeated government commitments, with opposition lawmakers urging the ruling side to ensure that pending legislation is tabled in Parliament. The meeting concluded with a shared commitment to resolve differences through dialogue and build consensus so that parliamentary proceedings can move forward smoothly and peacefully. The government is preparing to establish a high-priority response desk at the Ministry of Finance to address concerns raised by the private sector and improve Nepal's investment climate. Speaking at an interaction with entrepreneurs yesterday, Finance Minister Dr. Swarnim Wagle said the proposed desk will coordinate with relevant ministries and government agencies to resolve legitimate business concerns promptly and replace delays in decision-making with a more efficient response system. The Finance Minister also added that 42 economy-related laws are being amended or repealed, while reforms will focus on supporting existing industries,
encouraging new investment, strengthening the financial sector, and implementing budget announcements on schedule. Minister for Information and Communications Dr. Bikram Timal Sinha has said the government is pursuing policy, legal and administrative reforms to encourage non-resident Nepalese to invest their knowledge, skills, technology and capital in Nepal's development. During a meeting with representatives of the Non-Resident Nepali Association, NRNA, in Kathmandu yesterday, the minister said the government is creating an investment-friendly environment with priority given to information technology, artificial intelligence, data centers, and digital infrastructure. Minister Dr. Timal Sinha reaffirmed the government's commitment to good governance, citizen-centric service delivery, and digitalization, while NRNA representatives pledged their support for government initiatives related to digital transformation, e-governance, and artificial intelligence. The Ministry of Health and Food Safety has appealed to doctors and hospitals to ensure uninterrupted health services, saying medical care is an essential service that must remain available around the clock. In a statement yesterday, the ministry urged all concerned not to obstruct hospital services despite ongoing protest over the recent attack on a doctor at Narayani Hospital in Birganj. It also expressed serious concern over attacks and misconduct against health workers, warning that those responsible would face strict legal action, while stressing the need to ensure a safe and respectful working environment for medical personnel. Meanwhile, healthcare services have been disrupted in several parts of the country after the Nepal Medical Association suspended outpatient services except emergency care in protest against the assault on a doctor at Narayani Hospital. Guru Purnima, also known as Ashadh Shukla Purnima, is being celebrated today by paying tribute to teachers, mentors and spiritual guides for their invaluable contribution to knowledge and hearing and learning. The day holds both religious and cultural significance, with devotees honoring gurus who guide people from ignorance to knowledge. Educational institutions are also observing the occasion as Teachers' Day, with students expressing gratitude to their teachers for their guidance and academic support. The festival is also observed as Vyas Jayanti, commemorating the birth anniversary of Sage Ved Vyas, who is traditionally credited with compiling the Ved and authoring the Puran, making Hindu scriptures more accessible to generations of learners. Similarly, on the occasion of World Tiger Day today, Nepal is releasing the findings of its fifth National Tiger Survey, which will provide updated information on the tiger population and conservation status. The survey is expected to help shape future conservation efforts with a greater focus on reducing human-tiger conflict, strengthening habitat management, and promoting coexistence between people and wildlife. This news comes to you from Radio Nepal. Now on to an international news update. At least 13 people have been confirmed dead after a powerful earthquake struck Kumamoto Prefecture on Japan's southwestern island of Kyushu on Tuesday. Rescue teams are continuing search and rescue operations amid widespread damage caused by the quake and a series of aftershocks. According to Japanese authorities, the earthquake measured 6.8 magnitude, although it was initially estimated at 7.1. Rescue workers are searching for people trapped in a partially collapsed shopping mall, where several deaths have been confirmed while others remain missing. More than 60 aftershocks have been recorded, prompting authorities to warn residents to remain alert for further tremors. Japan, which lies on the Pacific Ring of Fire, is one of the world's most earthquake-prone countries. Now, the weather forecast for the country for today.
Under the influence of monsoon winds, the Meteorological Forecasting Division has forecast generally cloudy weather conditions over the Himalayan and hilly regions as well as the Tarai regions of Bagmati, Gandaki, Lumbini and Sudarpasim provinces today. Likewise, partly cloudy conditions are likely in the Tarai regions of Madhes and Kosi provinces. There is also a possibility of light to moderate rain or snow at some places in the Himalayan region. With the possibility of light to moderate rain accompanied by thunder and lightning at many places in the hilly region. There is also a possibility of light to moderate rain accompanied by thunder and lightning at some places in the Tarai regions of Bagmati, Gandaki, Lumbini and Sudarpasim provinces and at a few places in the Tarai region of Kosi province and Madhes province. Heavy rainfall is also likely at one or two places in the hilly regions of Kosi, Bagmati, Gandaki, Lumbini, Karnali and Sudarpasim provinces along with one or two places in the Tarai region of Sudarpasim province today. Furthermore, the division has stated that the monsoon trough lies close to its average position over the eastern part of Nepal, while over the western part of the country, it is located north of its average position. Temperatures in the Kathmandu Valley are likely to range from 21 to 23 degrees Celsius, with daytime highs between 29 and 31 degrees Celsius today. That wraps up our news bulletin for this hour. But before we go, here is a quick recap of the headlines. Prime Minister urges calm, vows justice over Sunsari violence. Rashtriya Swatantra Party Chair convenes all-party meeting on the situation. Finance Ministry plans dedicated desk to address business concerns. Guru Purnima and Vyas Jayanti being marked across the country today. And powerful earthquake kills at least 13 people in southwestern Japan. That's all for this hour. Our next English bulletin will be at 2 p.m. You can also tune in to our on-air broadcast. And for detailed news, visit us online at radionepalonline.com or download our mobile app to listen to our bulletins anytime, anywhere. Stay tuned. Have a good day.

0: in Yatsu Zero City, where dozens of people remain trapped or unaccounted for following structural collapses and subsequent explosions. Japanese Prime Minister Sane Takaichi stated that the government authorities are deploying thousands of self-defense forces personnel and mobilizing all available resources to locate survivors. The shallow tremor caused widespread devastation across the region, knocking out power to tens of thousands of homes, damaging major highways, and forcing thousands of residents into emergency evacuation centers. Local officials report that intense aftershocks continue to rock the area, complicating search and rescue efforts as survivors recount narrowly escaping collapsing homes and infrastructure. Saudi Arabia has joined the U.S. in carrying out strikes against an Iran-backed militia in Iraq in a potential escalation of the West Asia conflict. U.S. Central Command, CENTCOM, said the strikes were against Iran-aligned terrorists that the Islamic Revolutionary Guard Corps directed to attack U.S. forces and Saudi energy infrastructure. The statement did not name the militia. However, the Popular Mobilization Forces, PMF, said at least 10 of its members had been killed. It comes after Iran launched multiple ballistic missiles in an attempted surprise attack on American forces in West Asia, according to CENTCOM. The exchange ends a brief break in U.S.-Iran hostilities. The U.S. said the attack occurred at 17:45 EDT, that is 9:45 p.m. GMT, on Tuesday, with all missiles successfully intercepted. Iran said it had targeted a U.S. base in Jordan. Iran's Islamic Revolutionary Guard Corps also said it had hit three oil tankers in the Strait of Hormuz, according to Tasnim News Agency. Now the general weather forecast for the country for today. According to the Meteorological Forecasting Division, the weather will be generally cloudy throughout the country. There is a chance of light to moderate rain, even snowfall at a few places in the Himalayan region. Light to moderate rain accompanied by thunder and lightning is likely at some places in hilly region. There is also chances of light to moderate rain with thunder and lightning at a few places in the Tarai region. There is chance of heavy rainfall at one or two places in the hilly regions of Kosi, Bagmati and Gandaki provinces. Well, that's all the news we have for this bulletin. But before wrapping up the headlines once again. All-party meeting calls for national unity to maintain peace amid Sunsari incident. Government unveils public financial management reform action plan. And Japanese rescue teams in race against time following deadly earthquake. Well, that's all the news we have for this bulletin. Our next bulletin in English will be at 8 in the evening. You can also listen to us online at our website www.radionepalonline.com. 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

This is Radio Nepal. I am SN Srestha with the news, the headlines first. Prime Minister Balinder Shah holds discussions with the heads of security agencies on the Devansganj incident in Sunsari. All party meeting convened at the call of RSP chair Ravi Lamichhani urges the public to maintain social harmony. Cabinet approves presentation of 9 bills in parliament. 3 people killed after being hit by a truck in Kapilvastu. 3 others die while cleaning a septic tank in Bake. And thousands in Spain return home, but new heat wave raises wildfire fears. Now the news in detail. Prime Minister Balinder Shah has received a thorough security briefing on recent incident in Sunsari. The chiefs of security agencies apprised Prime Minister Shah of peace and security status. The Prime Minister had separate meetings with Inspector General of Nepal Police Dhanbahadur Karki and Inspector General of the Armed Police Force Naren Datta Paudel. According to Prime Minister's press and research expert Deepa Dahal, the Prime Minister garnered detailed information about the latest situation, security challenges and potential risk in Sunsari. Home Minister Sudhan Gurung was also present during the briefing. On the occasion, the Prime Minister directed the chiefs of security agencies to immediately bring the situation in Sunsari under control, ensure the safety of individuals' property and keep a vigilance of the elements that try to disrupt social harmony. The Prime Minister issued clear instructions not to compromise on any sort of issues, but to maintain peace and security by mobilizing both security agencies and maintaining high alertness. Meanwhile, the government has incorporated 2 more members to the committee formed to investigate the Sunsari incident. According to Home Minister spokesperson Ananda Kafle, the secretary-level decision at the ministry appointed Inspector of Police Deepesh Awasthi and Deputy Superintendent of Police Mohan Singh Dhami as the members so that they could also look after the ballistic and forensic issues. The government had formed a 5-member committee under the coordination of Joint Secretary at Home Ministry Bhupendra Thapa on Monday to conduct a probe into the incident. The ministry has directed the probe committee to submit its report as soon as possible. The All Party meeting held today at Simhadarbar has expressed serious concern over the sensitive incidents took place in Sunsari and other districts of the country and the resulting untoward situations and has appealed to maintain social harmony and peace. The All Party meeting was convened at the call of the ruling Rashtriya Swatantra Party RSP chairperson Ravi Lamichhani. The All Party meeting issued a 7-point joint statement drawing the attention of the government to normalize the situation, conduct a fair investigation of the incident, take legal action against the guilty and provide the victims with appropriate compensation and relief. Similarly, it highlighted that Nepal's identity lies in unity amid diversity, tolerance and coexistence and urged ordinary citizens not to engage in any undesirable activities or provocations that would disrupt social harmony. The All Party meeting appealed to the citizens to exercise restraint as enragement and clashes will only complicate problems rather than solve them. The government has granted approval for presenting various 9 bills in the parliament. A meeting of the Council of Ministers held today at the Simhadara decided to give approval to present a bill to amend the Remuneration, Conditions of Service and Facilities of the Authorities of Constitutional Bodies Act 2063 Bikram Sambat, bill to amend and integrate the laws related to mines and minerals, bill to make provisions related to control of infectious animal diseases, and bill to amend the Passport Act 2076 Bikram Sambat before the Federal Parliament. Also, approval has been given to present the bill on human trafficking and transportation control, First Amendment bill related to prohibition and regulation of child labor, bill to make provisions regarding domestic air service obligations, bill to amend the Reconciliation Act 2068 Bikram Sambat, and bill to amend the Employees Provident Fund Act 2019 Bikram Sambat to the parliament. The meeting also decided to appoint the Director General of the Department of Money Laundering Investigation or an officer designated by the DG as an investigation officer for foreign exchange related offenses. Similarly, Minister for Education and Sports and
and government spokesperson Sushmit Pokhrel said the cabinet decided to nominate Khet Raj Dahal from Sindhuli as member of the management committee of the troubled cooperative. According to him, today's cabinet meeting has also approved the Technical Education and Vocational Training Council 6th Amendment Regulations 2083 Bikram Sambad. President Ramchandra Pawadel was called on by President of the Rashtriya Swatantra Party Rabi Lami Thane today. President Rabi Lami Thane reached the office of the President at Chitlimas and met President Pawadel according to the President's Secretariat. On the occasion, the RSP President briefed the head of the state about the contemporary and current political scenario as well as the old party meeting called to hold discussion on Sunsari incident. Proposed Chief Election Commissioner Man Bahadur Karge has presented his plan to devise legal provisions regarding the cancellation of registration of political parties that do not take part in the election. Presenting his work plan to the Federal Parliament Steering Committee today, proposed Chief Election Commissioner Karge suggested encouraging non-participating parties to merge and introducing a legal provision for a no-vote option. He also stressed the need for effective voter education to reduce invalid votes. Karge proposed establishing a secure interconnected data center to prevent duplication of voter lists and said strengthening free, fair, independent and credible elections should remain the top priority through electoral reforms. Three people, including a 12-year-old boy, were killed after a truck hit a motorcycle, a pedestrian and a cyclist in Maharajganj municipality of Kapilvastu district on Wednesday. Police identified the victims as 12-year-old Ananda Kashyap, 75-year-old Bholar Kurmi and 45-year-old Bijay Kumar Gupta. The incident is under investigation. Meanwhile, three men died while clearing debris from an under-construction septic tank in Kohalpur of Banke district. Police suspect they suffocated inside the tank. Bake's deputy superintendent of police, Prateet Singh Rathore, said among the deceased are 41-year-old Kalu Tharu, 26-year-old Prakash Tharu and 34-year-old Birza Tharu from Kohalpur Municipality 3. The bodies have been recovered and sent to Bheri Hospital in Nepalganj for post-mortem examination. Chief Executive Officer of the Asia Pacific Institute for Broadcasting Development, AIBD, Philomena Nanaprakasam, paid a courtesy call on Minister for Information and Communication, Dr. Bikram Timmalsina, at the ministry today. The meeting discussed the development of the communication sector, the role of community radio, media laws, ongoing reforms, and preparations for the 24th AIBD conference to be held in Nepal. Minister Dr. Timmalsina said the regional conference would help strengthen the communication sector through the exchange of expertise. He stressed the need to enhance the accountability, professionalism, and sustainability of mainstream media amid the rapid growth of digital media and citizen journalism. AIBD CEO said, "Radio remains a powerful medium in South Asia, and with Nepal's community radio network playing a remarkable role in reaching rural communities." UNICEF representative to Nepal, Alice Akunga, paid a courtesy call on Minister for Women, Children, Gender and Sexual Minorities and Social Security Sita Padi at the ministry today. The meeting discussed women's and children's rights, child protection, social security, gender equality, ending child marriage and strengthening community-based services. Both sides also reviewed ongoing Nepal government UNICEF programs and future areas of cooperation. Minister Badi said the government was implementing policies to improve the lives of women, children and vulnerable communities. Akunga reaffirmed UNICEF's commitment to strengthening its partnership with Nepal to promote child rights, education, nutrition, social security and a safe childhood. This news comes to you from Radio Nepal. It's time for a short break.

0: नेपाल टेलिकमको इन्टरनेसनल रोमिङ सेवा सुचारु गर्न #14#7# डायल गरी वा नेपाल टेलिकमको एपबाट पनि गर्न सक्नुहुन्छ।
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2: Welcome back. Now the remaining news. The last rites of senior Nepali Congress leader and former Deputy Prime Minister Gopal Man Shrestha were performed at Pashupati Aryaghat today. Earlier, Nepali Congress President Govind Kumar Thapa dropped the party flag over Shrestha's body and paid tribute at the party headquarters in Sanipa, where leaders from the Nepali Congress and other political parties gathered to offer their final respects. 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Now, on to some international news update. Spanish authorities have allowed thousands of people evacuated because of wildfires to return to their homes after restrictions were lifted in the areas of Toledo, Madrid, Avila, and Castellón. According to the BBC, in the Madrid region alone, 24,000 people have been told they can return and lockdowns on another 20,000 have been lifted. Spain and France are both pressed for the start of the fourth heat wave so far this summer, and some fires have continued to burn, including one at Burgohondo, 150 km west of Madrid. In southwest France, the largest fires in the Gironde region are described as still stabilized despite several flare-ups. However, officials warn of dry winds and temperatures of up to 41 degrees Celsius. The mayor of Le Barb, southwest of Bordeaux, Bladine Sarrazin, warned that the situation was getting harder after two fires had broken out the day before and said everyone had to be hyper-vigilant. 16 departments or districts are under orange heatwave alert, including in the Lands area further south. Japan's southwestern Kyushu region has had more than 100 aftershocks since it was struck on Tuesday by a powerful earthquake which left at least 13 people dead. According to the BBC, many others were said to be in cardiopulmonary arrest, a term often used in preliminary reports in Japan before a death is officially confirmed. In searing heat, serious rescue crews are digging through the rubble at a paper factory and a shopping mall in Kumamoto Prefecture looking for trapped survivors. The mall suffered an explosion in the hour after the quake struck. Japanese Prime Minister Sanae Takaichi warned it was truly a race against time to rescue those trapped. Thousands are in evacuation centers and many are without power. The Japan Meteorological Agency is urging residents to be alert for the possibility of strong aftershocks, public broadcaster NHK reported. Now, the general weather forecast for the country tonight. The Meteorological Forecasting Division has forecast the weather to be generally cloudy throughout the country. There is a possibility of light to moderate rain or snow at a few places in the Himalayan region. Light to moderate rain accompanied by thunder and lightning is likely at some places in the hilly region. There is also a chance of light to moderate rain with thunder and lightning at a few places in the Tarai region. There is also a chance of heavy rainfall at one or two places in the hilly regions of Kushi, Bagmati and Gandaki provinces. With this, we have almost come to the end of this news bulletin, but before wrapping it up, let's have a reminder of the headlines once more. Prime Minister Balendra Shah holds discussions with the heads of security agencies on the Dewangans incident in Sunsari. All party meeting convened at the call of RSP Chair Ravi Lamisani urges the public to maintain social harmony. Cabinet approves presentation of 9 bills in Parliament. 3 people killed after being hit by a truck in Kapilvastu. 3 others died while cleaning a septic tank in Bake. And thousands in Spain return home, but new heatwave raises wildlife fears. Well, that's the end of the news bulletin from Radio Nepal for this hour. Please also visit our website www.radionepalonline.com for more news and online programs. Our next news in English is at 8 a.m. tomorrow. Stay tuned and have a good night.
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